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1: You look so beautiful today. 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
2: 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In my dream, you're a superhero. 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
3: It's time to climb on, this beat we rock on, these lights can't fix, erase, replace.

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Nice to see you again, dudes. 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So, baby, you miss me too?

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2: 一段汗水挂在脸上，不 care 看到哪句，荣耀的战队在此，想恭维
1: 大可不必。It's time to climb on, this beat we rock on.These lights can't face erase, replace our race, cause we just shine on rock it, watch CTC, D-March, Longa, B, and T, Cat, V, we the Dream Team.
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2: 你的汗水挂在脸上。Who cares？ 烫到哪去？荣耀的战队在此，想恭维
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3: It's time to climb on this beat we rock on.These lights can't face erase, replace our race, cause we just shine our rocket to watch CTCD much longer, BNT, CAV, we the TNT.
0: New big goals for everybody, sweet.
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